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5: 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So why do I see 8 scriptures next to your bed? Now you know you ain't supposed to be taking all that stuff at the same time. Cephas, don't you know you ain't supposed to be taking your friends or your family scriptions? I know you got that man problem, but you making it worse. Now you know you ain't supposed to be taking them man medicine anyway because you on that natural pill. And what about these nose and sinus pressure pills? Your cousin Ethel Lee is taking these same pills, and I heard her tell you she would like to sell you 3 because it'll help you breathe easy out your left nose. If you stop with them smokes, you wouldn't need that man pill. And another thing, Sifa, all that snowing you doing got to go. Why you don't just get some kind of mask or something and put over your face so I don't hear you at my house? Maybe you got that sleepy apple disease.
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On.

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0: Mr. Hem is here.
1: Whoa, whoa, whoa, whoa, whoa, whoa.
0: Mr. Hem.

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0: 10, girl, you a 10. 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
2: Good morning, Cephas. Did you take your sugar and your pressure medicine this morning? Well, what about all these other pills you taking you ain't got no prescription for? What about this ginseng? Dr. Bell ain't give you no ginseng. Boy, don't you know you could have a serious side effect taking other stuff the doctor ain't give you? And I heard your cousin Joe Allen tell you to take all some of this stuff his uncle give him for arthritis. Cephas, that's why that boy tried to back his car down I-26. They say he had one of them side effects. Cephas, I don't know everything, but you ain't supposed to be taking all these vitamins. And what this stuff called Automan, what's that for, Cephas? I heard Annie May boy had one of them epileptic seizures because he was taking some of the stuff somebody told him about at the barbershop. Boy, you better take care of yourself and leave all them non-prescription pills alone. The FDA ain't did no tests on some of that stuff you've been taking.
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0: Your vote is your voice, and every voice deserves to be heard. With elections shaping our future, it's time to stand up and make a difference. The 2026 midterm election is right around the corner. Here's the three things you need to know. One, make sure you are registered and your license is up to date with your correct name, especially if you recently got married. Two, know the location of your polling place and make sure you are informed on the candidates. Three, decide if you are going to early vote October 9th through the 31st or vote November 3rd. It's an important election and your vote counts. Go to vote.
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0: 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Have you ever read The World Is Yours? 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

0: 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Girl, you a 10, girl, you a 10, girl, you a 10. Girl, you a 10, girl, you a 10, girl, you a 10. Girl, you a 10, girl, you a 10, girl, you a 10.
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0: Calling all teen girls and their families. 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

0: Calling all teen girls and their families. 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
2: Hey, I'm Deion Tedder, an attorney right here in Charleston and North Charleston. 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My colleagues at RPWB and I have decades of experience standing up for people just like you. So if you've been

0: for these Benjamins ain't. 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I'm getting money. 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I'm getting money. 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I'm getting this money, baby. The conversations with the Henny in my cup. Should I? 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
4: Hey, I'm Deion Tedder, an attorney right here in Charleston and North Charleston. 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So if you've been

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Y'all zone, man. 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Just left V Live. Atlanta could never die long as Tit alive. 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

0: Your vote is your voice, and every voice deserves to be heard. With elections shaping our future, it's time to stand up and make a difference. The 2026 midterm election is right around the corner. Here's the three things you need to know. One, make sure you are registered and your license is up to date with your correct name, especially if you recently got married. Two, know the location of your polling place and make sure you are informed on the candidates. Three, decide if you are going to early vote October 9th through the 31st or vote November 3rd. It's an important election and your vote counts. Go to vote.
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3: Hey, I'm Deion Tedder, an attorney right here in Charleston and North Charleston. 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So if you've been

0: Calling all teen girls and their families. 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

0: Calling all teen girls and their families. 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That's She's That Girl Conference, where young voices are the center of what we do.
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2: Hey, I'm Deion Tedder, an attorney right here in Charleston and North Charleston. 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
7: Good morning, Cephas. Did you take your sugar and your pressure medicine this morning? Well, what about all these other pills you taking you ain't got no prescription for? What about this ginseng? Dr. Bell ain't give you no ginseng. Boy, don't you know you could have a serious side effect taking other stuff the doctor ain't give you? And I heard your cousin Joe Allen tell you to take all some of this stuff his uncle give him for arthritis. Cephas, that's why that boy tried to back his car down I-26. They say he had one of them side effects. Cephas, I don't know everything, but you ain't supposed to be taking all these vitamins. And what this stuff called Automan, what's that for, Cephas? I heard Andy Mayboy had one of them epileptic seizures because he was taking some of the stuff somebody told him about at the barbershop. Boy, you better take care of yourself and leave all them non-prescription pills alone. The FDA ain't did no tests on some of that stuff you've been taking.
8: I'm Dr. Thaddeus John Bell, closing the gap in healthcare.
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like the Curry, Steph and Aisha. But we more like Belly, Tommy and Keisha. Gave you TLC, you wanna creep and pulled out my whole heart.

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Let's go. Yes, I am the one, DJ Cass, Turned Up Radio Show. Good afternoon, Chucktown and surrounding areas. Hopefully all has gone well with your weekend, baby. For you know, we'll be right back there again. But we got to be about the business, get you moving about the city to get the next portion of your day going, flowing, or however it is if you're winding down your day. Got some more traffic reports coming at you. Of course, we got the artist spotlight coming at you in just a matter of 15 minutes. Oh, cannot forget about the topic of the day, because it's all about making sure with all the confusion

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5: Your man Noah on traffic in Charleston, starting off with the hour, not seeing a lot of congestion for most of our roads, but we are having a slight delay for those traveling westbound on the Don Hope Bridge before reaching I-526. We also see a slight delay for those traveling on Leeds Avenue coming from Dorchester Road, including Eagle Drive, heading towards Ashley Phosphate. I-26 westbound from the cross turn to South Carolina 27, exit 187 is a 12-minute delay. Always check for your blind spots.
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1: 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It's for all my scammers and my kid money.

All right, it's the one DJ Cass Turned Up Radio Show on Charleston's Home for Hip Hop and R&B. You know, are we who you expect us to be? Of course, we the Z. So check it out. We got to go outside, back to 2005, because you'll identify with this young lady who celebrates today. Do you remember the name Brooke Valentine? Well, she turns 42 today. And if you do recall, if I take it all the way back to the start of her career, she was a part of the girl group Best Kept Secret. Before she took a chance on her solo career, once she moved out to La La Land, hey, that move paid off because she signed with Virgin Records. She was a label mate of mine back then. How you love that? Yeah. Another story for another day. Shout to the great Jam Master Jay. Rest your soul, brother. I got you on this side. So basically, she linked up with Little John during the height of the crunk era, and she was about to be that, you know what it is, girl fight. Yeah, remember the track Girl Fight, right? Yeah, it's about to be a bow, fight bow them bows. Yeah, you remember, right? All right. So featured Little John and Big Boy from Outkast. Song became like a top 25 Billboard charting track. Her debut album did better, Chain Letter. It landed on the Billboard top 20 and reached number 3 on the R&B hip hop chart. So it was very formidable, right? And of course, her career, she officially released one studio album, but she had a body of work besides Chain Letter because she dropped some mixtapes and some independent projects that kept her connected through fans over the years. She built her fan base and also expanded her audience through television, because you probably remember, if you're into these reality shows, she became a familiar face on Love and Hip Hop Hollywood. That being said, critics still call her a one-hit wonder from the track Girl Fight. Yeah, but maybe not necessarily. Okay, that's why I'm here. In fact, I will add that Rolling Stone even included it on the list of notable one-hit wonders from the 2000s. And rightfully so, as far as chart-wise. But if you listen to her debut album, you might find she had a couple of other head nodders on there. So today you want to wish her a 42nd happy birthday. And not only that, it's reported that she's pregnant with twins and she already got 3 kids. So life is good. I say life is good for her. If she busting down with twins, I mean, like, life must be really in a good position for you, because if not, that would be a heavy load with Don Cheadle's economy, just saying. And by the way, for all those who was eating off of the last time he was in office, should I wait for that? I'll wait. Because I got something to say about that. It's simple, too. All right, so anyway, staying on topic, staying focused. The bottom line is, I'm going to flip that verbiage of one-hit wonder, and I want to bust down a track to see if you remember from that 2005 debut album, Chain Letter. One of my favorites off of them, Long As You Come Home. Do you remember that? But I'm a top that, because I'm busting down with the remix featuring Paul Wall and Mike Jones, baby. Yeah, you ready for it? Let's get it in. Artist Spotlight celebrating her contribution to this thing we call music, hip-hop and R&B. It's Brooke Valentine, As Long As You Come Home. Because you thought it was going to be a girl fight? Yeah, no, it's easy to go that way, but sometimes the Artist Spotlight gives you a chance to relive some of these albums that or tracks that you maybe didn't know exist. And maybe you wouldn't call them a one-hit wonder. So let's go.

I think we show her some love. I think she has some more head nodders. Go check it out off of her debut album from 2005 and relive what we just experienced right there from her debut album. And she will not be so much listed as a one-hit wonder if you see the bangers that she pulled out. So we salute Brooke Valentine for her contribution to this thing called music. Speaking of music, here's T.I. and Pharrell. Mr. Him is Z93 Jams.

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Success feel better, independent. 9-11 at the Valley, Adeline it. Big Master P vibe, no limit. Falling hard on another hemisphere. Somebody tell them people Mr. Hem is here. Whoa, whoa, whoa, whoa, whoa. Mr. Hem.

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No cap, God am a witness. Success feel better, independent. 9-11 at the Valley, Adelinic. Big Master P vibe, no limit. Ballin' hard on another hemisphere. Somebody tell them people Mr. Hem is here. Whoa, whoa, whoa, whoa, whoa. Mr. Hem is here.

0: 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Big Master P vibe, no limit. Ballin' hard on another hemisphere. Somebody tell them people Mr. Hem is here.
1: Whoa, whoa, whoa, whoa, whoa, whoa.
0: Mr. Hem is here.
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1: 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I am the one, DJ Cass. Moving closer to that 5 o'clock hour. Get you out in them streets. Them streets ain't looking that great because slippery when wet. So take your time out there. Leave enough time to get to your destination so you ain't rushing. Your car doesn't hydroplane and you wind up in a rail or in the back of somebody's bumper. We don't want that, all right? So take your time. And hopefully in the next 2 days or so, the sun will come out tomorrow. But I ain't seen the dang sun in forever, man. But hopefully it's right around the corner. And as far as any tropical situations, we rebuke it. We're done. We're finished. We're moving into the holidays. And one thing we don't associate with the holidays is tropical systems. So don't even think about it. We're on strike this year. Probably next year and the year after, too. And as long as the rest of my existence. No hurricanes. We don't want that, right? Right. All right. So coming at you next, let's get into the topic of the day because it's all about you and your voice. And we'll get after it next on Z93 Jams.
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6: You may know we're back on traffic in Charleston. We are now starting to see an increase of delays for those traveling on the Dunhill Bridge heading westbound and eastbound, including Leeds Avenue coming from Dorchester Road. We are now starting to experience a slight delay for those traveling eastbound towards the Ravenel Bridge. I-26 westbound from the cross 10 to South Carolina 27, exit 187 is a 19-minute delay. I-526 westbound from Clements Ferry Road to I-26 is an 11-minute delay.
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1: Yeah. 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

0: Z93 Jams, Charleston's home for hip-hop and R&B, turned up radio show. Let's get focused with the topic of the day. Let go.
1: Y'all, I'm getting ready to put y'all up on something, man. I put on.
0: Put it on me, baby. All right, so you know how every election cycle people say my vote doesn't matter or this is the most important election in our lifetime. But here's how I look at it. Your voice is your vote. And that's what matters the most to your family, church, job, and your community, because everything that surrounds you matters by the choices you make. And most of it will come by way of, or maybe a portion of it will come by way of your vote. So South Carolinians, voter registration deadline is here. And if you're not registered, you can't have a say in the decisions that affect your everyday life. We're talking about everything from the schools to the roads to healthcare, public safety, and the leaders making decisions from Columbia all the way to 1600 Pennsylvania Avenue and in between. And by not voting or not getting registered to vote, you yield your voice to someone else to make that decision for you that can possibly go against your own interests. You do know this, right? So don't let someone speak for you. Let your voice be heard. And the good thing is, if you're registered, you'll at least have a say in the possible outcome. You can vote early, you can vote on election day, or you can decide not to. But if you're not registered, that choice is gone with the wind, taken away before the conversation even starts. So take a few minutes today, check your voter registration information, make sure it's up to date, and encourage somebody else to do the same. We spend a lot of time talking about what needs to change, and voting is one of the few opportunities we have to actually be a part of change. So no matter the situation, the same way you'll stand in line for Black Friday deals is the same way you can stand in line and let your voice be heard loudly, and your actual vote will carry well beyond the time that that gaming system, pieces of clothes, or even that TV will be around. Because about 5 years from now, you probably won't even remember where that pair of shoes is or that piece of clothing. The game has collected so much dust, it's not funny. Probably even went to jail because you're fighting somebody in line for stuff that really does not matter. So bottom line is, wait, what is that I hear? Silence, and it's speaking loudly with these higher gas prices, unaffordable daycare and housing, and the list goes on. And by the way, if you're one that says, man, I don't know what's going on, because the first go around, this president had things in a good place and we were in good shape. Forget the socialism that happened within there, because that's what they're against. But all he's talking about now, and Don Cheadle, is giving out money if you keep the Republicans in place. And I will say to everybody under the sound of my voice, because you shift when the narrative works for you, and then you shift the other way when it works against you. So you praise him. See, what y'all don't realize, that I even told Trey Harrell that, I'll tell him again tomorrow. For all of y'all that voted for him, this is the real guy y'all voted for. Because if you follow the history of him doing what he was doing, this was all a publicity stunt until he realized, oh, snap, I won. He had no intentions on winning. Read the real backstories and not these urban legends or these conspiracy theories. You could see it when he first walked out on stage to do his speech. His victory speech. You could see he was a deer in the headlights. He didn't have no clue what he was doing. So wait, Cass, if you say he had no clue what he was doing, how come things were so good under him? Well, maybe it was this.
2: And the reason some people think, well, I don't know, I remember that economy when he first came in being pretty good. Yeah, it was pretty good, because it was my economy. We had had 75 straight months of job growth that I handed over to him. It wasn't something he did. I spent 8 years cleaning up the mess that the Republicans had left me the last time. So just in case everybody has a hazy memory, he didn't do nothing except those big tax cuts.
0: The man learned on the job as he was going and figured it out. And he realized and figured out, I'm in a position to make my family, myself, and those around me, my 1% is even more richer. You know it, I know it, and if you really look at it, this is the real man right here. This is the man that had all these bankruptcies, had all these failures, and all the other business aspects, one that I was personally a part of that hurt me. And the bottom line is, at the end of the day, you ignored all of that. Because when it comes down to it, a person's word is meaningless, my good people. It's meaningless without actions. Period. And that's the bottom line. So he could say all he want and you could do all you want, but at the end of the day, I could care less. But when I see your body of work and your actions, that will speak loudly. And you know what? This is what's speaking out loudly, that this is the true man that was before the presidency and now where we are today. So the fact of the matter is, at the end of the day, for the hearing impaired.
2: And the reason some people think, well, I don't know, I remember that economy when he first came in being pretty good. Yeah, it was pretty good because it was my economy.
0: The topic of the day, you heard.
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4: Yeah.

0: Maybe that's me at the end of the day. Maybe it's not ready for me and what I got to say on the radio. But as long as I have the platform, I got to do what I got to do, and I got to do it for sensible people, period. Now, the reason why I say that, I am the one DJ cast of the Turned Up Radio Show, right? And guess who I rock with? And I'll be waiting for the what's, because I know they're coming. But I rocks with Candace Owens.
1: What?
0: I rocks with Tucker Carlson.
1: What?
0: I rock with Marjorie Taylor Greene.
1: What?
0: I even rock with Joe Rogan.
1: What?
0: Oh, yeah. Why do I rock with them? Well, I ain't 10 toes down with them. But you know, they got my ear now. Because see, when all the prompt and circumstances is gone, and that audience that you have to appeal to, even though you know behind the scenes, you're blasting this same president in his last presidency.

0: a piece that he said as of where we are right now and what he really feels.
1: You and I and everyone else who supported him, you wrote speeches for him, I campaigned for him. I mean, we're implicated in this for sure. It's not enough to say, well, I changed my mind, or like, oh, this is bad, I'm out. It's like, in very small ways, but in real ways, you and me and millions of people like us are the reason this is happening right now.
2: Yes.
1: So I do think it's like a moment to wrestle with our own consciences. You know, we'll be tormented by it for a long time. I will be. And I want to say I'm sorry for misleading people. It was not intentional. That's all I'll say.
0: All right. So if he's really sorry, what did we say earlier, class? Your actions will show. So you can't double back around once things fall back into your comfort level and go back to the right to the same thing. Because then we know you're disingenuous. You're not real to who you say you are. And for that, proceed with caution. And I'm talking to myself, basically, because I rocks with these people now. I'm following them because they talking with sense now. And that's the bottom line. I don't care about a Republican president, an independent president, or a Democrat president. Just want somebody in there to run with decency, humility, and do right by the people. You ain't got to be perfect, but just do right by the people. And this right here is not doing right by anybody unless you're in that 1%. Topic of the day. Now that I put you on, what you going to do? Register to vote for midnight tonight. And at the end of the day, make sure you vote. It's Turned Up Radio Show's the Z.
3: You may know we're back on traffic in Charleston. We have reports of a disabled vehicle on I-526 westbound at exit 20 Virginia Avenue, North Charleston. They have the right lane closed and it's starting to have a major impact for those heading westbound towards the I-526 area. We also see an increase of delays for those traveling on Leeds Avenue coming from Dorchester Road, including Meeting Street, heading towards I-26. I-526 westbound from Clements Ferry Road to I-26 is a 13-minute delay. From the injury attorney at your Herald Traffic Center.
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3: You may know on traffic in Charleston, we see an increase of delay for those traveling on Eagle Drive heading towards Ashley Phosphate, including Meeting Street heading towards I-26. We also see a slight delay for those traveling on the Wando Bridge heading westbound towards Clements Ferry Road. I-526 westbound from Clements Ferry Road to I-26 is a 15-minute delay. I-26 westbound from the crosstown to South Carolina 27, exit 187 is a 16-minute delay.
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Dance. On that demon time, she might start her OnlyFans. Big B and that B stand for bands. If you wanna see some real, baby, here's your chance. I say left cheek, right cheek, drive.

Z93 Jams, Charleston's home for hip-hop and R&B, turned up radio show. I am the one, DJ Cass. DJ G Money in the mix, putting it down. Yes, indeed. As we get ready to go into the 6 o'clock hour, we got the Viral 9. Turned up radio show feature song of the day. Celebrate those celebrating birthdays. Shout out to the Libras. Want to shout out to my brother Big Unk out there, man. Y'all know him as that. Christian DuBose. Yeah. He had an amazing event. Pardon Information and Instructions event. I had the honor of going out and speaking to these young brothers and sisters. Man, some of the stories that was shared, it was so moving, man. And how people who made mistakes just looking for another opportunity to get right in their life and do right by society. And it's only right for us to embrace these people, take them at their word. And you know, some of these brothers out here who are felons, but you know what was amazing about? It's so moving. The whole event was so moving, very intimate. And this happened yesterday between 5 and 6 at 129A St. James Avenue. A lot of informative information. If you didn't make it, I urge you to make it to the next one because it went so great that he's going to run it back. The next one is going to be about on the federal side and how you can regain your life. You deserve that. We all make mistakes. And how dare you vilify? How dare you condemn someone when a mistake is made and they recognize their mistakes and they paid for those mistakes? Now again, some of these brothers out there, like one brother in particular, man, he had a felony, and when he got out in 2005 and we're in 2026, he's been getting after it, got his own business and flourishing, but never got a pardon. I was like, bro, I don't know what you've been waiting on. That pardon is sitting with your name on it. After all this time, see, it's not about the words he said. It's the body of work that he's put in since 2005. 21 years. No trouble. Y'all ain't gonna give him a pardon? Because the worst thing that could happen, which the vibes I'm feeling, the ones who's supposed to open the doors to seek refuge to, turning you away? Damn to that whole organization and that whole church. May it go up in flames, as long as nobody's in there. Because the good Lord deserved to strike it down and burn it down. How dare you as a church turn people away who's trying to seek refuge? Trying to turn away from their wicked ways, if that be the case. And you, the church, turn them away? What? Oh, yeah, more to come on that. But this event right here, so many brothers and sisters.

0: Let me tell you, he got the knowledge and he got all the details on how to move with the CWP, open carry, all that. So it morphed into even more of an informative event. It was so amazing. One of the best events that I've attended, and see the looks in these young brothers and sisters' eyes of what they've accomplished, what they're trying to accomplish. And it's all left with a pardon where I said, for some of them, you know, if I really dive into what their body of work has been like, that I would go up to Columbia and stand before them in front of the parole board. This is what I do, and this is what I'm built for, and I shout out to Big Unk for that, man. You did a great job with that event, and if anybody is hearing the sound of my voice that knows him, let them know that I spoke highly of the event because it was a great event, and they're going to do it again because there's a lot of brothers and sisters out there looking to do right now, but we turning a deaf ear and a blind eye to these folks because of something that happened in the past, and they're trying to kind of redeem themselves, reform themselves, transform themselves, and we're going to turn away from them? Shame on you if you're one of those. So shout out to Big Unk, Big Josh, Judge Dawn, and all the brothers and sisters that came to that event on yesterday. I'll share the next one with you. Be out there because it could change a life or maybe somebody you know. It's Turnt Up Radio Show. We got that Viral 9 coming up in the next hour. Keep it locked in. It's the Z.
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4: You may know we're back on traffic at Charleston. We see an increase of delay for those traveling on Savannah Highway heading towards the Ravenel Bridge, including Leeds Avenue coming off of Dorchester Road. We also see a pickup of delay for those traveling on Meeting Street heading towards I-26. Savannah Highway southbound from Wesley St. Andrews to Main Road is an 18-minute delay. I-526 westbound from Clements Ferry Road to I-26 is a 15-minute delay. From the
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0: 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Young Money.
1: Yeah. 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

0: Yeah, there's my song.
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0: Baby Chief, do it. I just want to dance. And I'm off beat, but that's okay because it was still on beat. I was on the second beat instead of the first beat. Ah, you wouldn't know about that.

0: say what I really want to say. But some people can't dance. Some people ain't got rhythm. It's just, it is what a T-I-Z, man. Everybody ain't built the same, okay? So, there you have it. All right, let's get to the biz at hand. It's a big sports night tonight. Monday Night Football has the Falcons taking on the Saints down in the N.O., and there's a little extra meaning behind this one because the game is being played at the Caesars Superdome, the same stadium that became the symbol of survival and recovery following Hurricane Katrina, that big bad hurricane back in 2005, one of the most costliest hurricanes in the history of this country. So it adds a little extra history and emotion to an already big NFC South showdown that shall be. And to know that the first actual punt that happened when they returned and played their first game at the Superdome was a block punt. And they actually have a statue of that outside because it symbolized, you know, what the city had been through survival and recovery. Because, yeah, you survived the punt, you recovered the punt, and you get the rest. So that's going on. And, of course, October baseball with my New York Yankees going to try to rebound from whatever the hell that was the day before yesterday where they almost got no hit. So they'll be taking on their nemesis, the Tampa Bay Rays. And the White Sox look to take control of the playoff series against Cleveland. So if you're a sports fan or WWE tonight with the return of the tribal chief, Roman Reigns, you definitely want to be. I think it's on Raw tonight. I don't think he's on SmackDown. World Heavyweight Championship is on Raw. So, yeah. All right. So that's what's going down tonight. Now that you got your mind made up of what you're going to be taking in tonight, enjoy. Coming back, we got the Viral 9 Turned Up Radio Show feature song of the day and celebrate birthdays is to Z.
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0: Z93 Jams, Charleston's home for hip-hop and R&B. Turned up radio show, it's the one DJ Cass. It's time to give you that viral nine trending news stories and entertainment news with the entertainment that you probably gonna be like, what, on a couple of these? Maybe not, I don't know. So let's get after it as I give you the viral nine. And coming in at number nine from all hip-hop, Charleston White facing new felony drug charges in Texas. Man, oh man, the hits keep on coming. Number eight from the Shade Room, Queen Naja's baby announcement has social media in all but a buzz. Yeah, did you hear about it? If you didn't, yes, she's expecting yet again. Good for her. Grow the family. And, you know, that's how the legacy is going to continue to grow on beyond your time here, if you will. Number seven, trial begins in the murder case of South African rap star, a.k.a. as family continues to seek justice. If you followed that story, if you know about that story. Number six, from the Shade Room, Tennessee prison chief resigns following failed execution of Krista Pike. Yeah, that was brutal right there. Number five, all hip-hop. Also, it's a couple of few from all hip-hop. Willie D raises $300,000 for the Nolan Wells Justice Fund during an online fundraiser, as some of those folks who believe in justice go far beyond what they would probably normally do, like mind your business, right? So good for Willie D. Shout out to Willie D. Number four from all hip-hop as well. Man, all of these are from all hip-hop. Y'all were heavy on all hip-hop today. LL Cool J opens up about his grandparents' help that launched his career. And if you know LL back in the early 80s, he was from my area. Not necessarily the neighborhood. He was a little bit away from my neighborhood. But being a part of St. Albans is where he grew up. And I grew up in Cambria Heights, Queens, which basically is all under the umbrella of Jamaica, Queens. Or, if you will, right next door to Hollis, Queens, and Rose. The list goes on and on. All of the parts of the Queens area where a lot of the greats came from. All right? Feel me? Run DMC, LL? Yeah, some of the biggest ever? Yeah, okay. So you understand now that you got that blueprint. Shout DJ Clue right down the block from me. Telling you, my parents just picked the perfect place for me to grow up. However, I wish I had the riches like them. Anyway. Getting back to it. Number three from all hip-hop again. Y'all are wearing me out with all hip-hop. Glorilla expands her brand with new beauty technology venture. And the beauty that she is, I'm all here for it. Number two from the Shade Room. Dang, finally, somewhere else the source comes from. Breezy's ex and family members speak out amid growing drama with Diamond Brown. Yeah, and number one on that same vein, Chris Breezy has fired back after baby mama, as well just told you about, accuses him of threatening her new boyfriend. That is number one from allhiphop.com. All in the midst of the R&B tour and his sentencing date coming up in England. Man, I think he needs a woosah. Those are the trending nine viral news stories that you may want to know or may not. So there you know, you got the references, you got the sources. Now you can go determine on your own how these stories play out in your head. Celebrating birthdays today. If today is your day on the greatest day in the history of the world, the day you was born, the day that makes you special, the day that makes you unique, there's only one of you as far as the eye can see. Let's turn up and celebrate. Turn up and celebrate. Just right off the head, just ride the beat, baby. That's how we do in this thing called hip hop. So celebrating you, go ahead, give them some love in this club, baby. Yeah. And you got a birthday in common with, you can keep that love going with Travis Kelce of, you know, Kansas City Chiefs. Tight end. Yeah. Okay. Wait. I said it wrong. It's Travis Swift. Is that it? Is it Travis Swift? He turns 37 today. Bernie Mac, born in 1957, passed away in 2008. Gone. Far too soon, man. Do we need laughs like only he could produce in this day and age? Passed away at the age 50, would have been 69 today. You know what that deserves. That's a turned up radio show salute. Neil Tyson, the astrophysicist, turned 68. I follow him on YouTube and on social media every day, all day, because he never ceases to amaze me. And the Turned Up Radio Show feature song of the day goes to the young lady that turns 40 deuce. She goes by the name of Brooke Valentine. Take it to her 2005 hit, as you remember from her debut and only official album from 2005 entitled Chain Letter, because you know what time it's about to be, right? You know what it is, right? Wait for it. Wait for it. Let's go.
1: It's about to be a girl fight.
0: Yes, indeed.

0: with a bottle. We don't hit nobody, period. You keep your damn hands to yourself, or you might get these hands. You feel me? All right, let me wrap this up. Here's Future.
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Turned Up Radio Show is the one, DJ Cast. That's the latest from Future. About to get up outcha, as we do. Hey, man, let me talk Prize Picks real quick before I go, right? So, come on, man. What are you waiting on? Download the Prize Pick app. That app can do you well if you know sports, right? All right, so with tonight's game, I'm thinking, you know, Drake London. I had to look because they have him, his stat projections, because it's more or less at 89.5, if you really want to go for the big enchilada, right? Is it more or less? Now, I think he's been averaging between, like, he had a beast of a game against Green Bay. But outside of that, he's been averaging right around maybe about 50 yards in receiving yards. So at 89.5, I want to say because of the game he had last week, 194, that if he could do half of that, I'm good. So that's how I'm kind of philosophizing how I should go about my picks. So I'll probably go with the safe side and say less because that was just a breakout game. I don't think he can duplicate that. So maybe 89.5 may be too much. So I'm going to go less on that. Then I'm going to go with baseball. Okay. So I'm going to go with my man Cam Schlichter. And he is projected.

0: basically your lineup stays intact. You could go with flex play where your lineup doesn't have to be perfect. 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And all you got to do is download the app, use code DJCast to get $150 instantly if you win your first $5 lineup. 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Now that I broke it down to you, now that you got your mind right, now that you was talking back to me and be like, nah, I think Drake London's going to score more, then, yo, jump on the app. You can get the dub. It's just that simple. It's that easy. 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All right, that's going to do it for me in the Turned Up Radio Show. We'll reset on Trade Tuesday. Get back after it tomorrow. Wake up with the Breakfast Club morning show to get your workday, school day, or whatever your day consists of. And if it's in the plan of the man, I will see you back here at 3. And by the way, that's followed by Reese G and my little sis that comes on before me. All right? And then we'll be back to do our thing at 3 and have some great dialogue as we do on the show with the right side if you represent the left. And if not, vice versa. You know how it go, all right? So stay safe, be well, be blessed. We'll see you tomorrow.
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5: 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Nah, Cephas, is that good for your number two sugar? 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Cephas walking around the greasy spoon ain't no exercise now. 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Now you know that ain't right. 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Cephas, this ain't no way to stay strong. You just stressing me out.
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2: Hey, I'm Deion Tedder, an attorney right here in Charleston and North Charleston. 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So if you've been